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0: Teddy swims, lose control. Hey, it's Marconi. Sorry, I have to leave work early. I miss my cats.
1: Hey, listen, are you a 50-year-old person looking for term life insurance? Then you need to talk to Bob. Bob specializes in helping people find $1 million or more of term life insurance for a couple of $100 a month. Look, you need to know there's a price war in the term life insurance business, and you may be paying too much. Call Bob, and he'll shop and see how much money he can save you. Look, this could be the last term life insurance policy you ever have. You're

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0: Gracie Abrams, That's So True on D102. Today's best music. It is the big show here on a Thursday morning. And it looks like we're going to get some sunshine out there today, hitting about 84 degrees for a high temp. We're at 65 degrees right now throughout the area. And we got to find out who our five Facebook qualifiers are for Cheap Throws Trivia. Treasy Ice, Jessica Penn, Bailey Masco, Jordan Smith, Becky Lucas. Congrats, you're holding on that weekend prize peg going. Find out who's going to win it coming up tomorrow morning, 8 o'clock hour. 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